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Shaka Khan, let me rock it, let me rock it, Shaka Khan. Let me rock it, that's all I wanna do. Shaka Khan, let me rock it, Shaka Khan. Let me rock it, got the feel for you. Shaka Khan, what you tell me what you wanna do? 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Shaka Khan, let me tell you what I wanna do. 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

It doesn't matter if you love him or capital H-I-M. 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

really get there? Is there time to stay? Is there very much to see there? And how much do I pay?